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I could do this. Again. Because I'll overcome with my head held high, I'll face the sun. The scars will heal, the sorrow will fade, and I will love again, unafraid. Again. One day I will trust again. My heart is broken, my spirit torn. The sorrow runs deep, drags me down, but I must learn to rise once more.

Thank you. Barbecue dancer. Thank you. Dancer. Bounce a loop. Again and again. Always salute. Again and again. Ah, ja.